0: Have you ever wanted to be hypnotized before? What's going on? It's Chris Donovan here on KDFM. We're doing this really cool thing with Kevin Stone. He's the Hollywood hypnotist. He's got a couple shows coming up at Pechanga, but next Friday on the 23rd, we're going to invite some people, some lucky listeners to come in and get hypnotized. Now, if you want to have your chance to come in, all you have to do is text the word Halloween to 951-676-1013. And then next week, we're going to reach out to a handful of lucky texters and let them know and see if they can join us on October 23rd at our Temecula studio to get hypnotized by Kevin Stone. Now, I know that one of our employees is going to be hypnotized so they can stop vaping, and I know someone else is going to do it to stop drinking as much. So keep that in mind if you wanted to do this. Again, text Halloween to 951-676-1013, and if you're picked, we'll give you a call next Monday or Tuesday, and then we'll see you on the 23rd to get hypnotized. For more information, you can go to Mama Mia's Instagram or Facebook. It's Mia on the Radio. She's got some information up there about it.
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4: 50 northbound, a slow ride from Limonite up to Foothill Boulevard, and up ahead you're slow again, heading toward and up the Cajon Pass on the north 15 from Sierra Avenue to Claghorn Fire Road. 15 southbound, leaving Corona, jammed up from the 91 to Temescal Canyon.
5: It's 74 degrees, mostly sunny skies. Wind gusts are up to 20 miles per hour.
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0: 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More music, more variety. What's up? It's Chris Donovan. Follow me on IG, Chris underscore Donovan. But like I was saying, if you did not hear this morning at 10 a.m., Mamma Mia announced, yes, she's giving out tickets to Matchbox 20. They just announced a show at the Hollywood Bowl. And if you want to win tickets, she's going to be giving them away all week long. Not to mention, I still have Jimmy Eat World the rest of this week. Jeff Pope's giving out tickets to Barktoberfest. Now, if you don't know what Barktoberfest is and you're curious, basically it's Oktoberfest with dogs. And then they dress up their dogs and there's contests and it's all sorts of fun stuff. Now, if you want more information, kdfm.com, click on anything that says Barktoberfest, but it's happening here soon. Win your tickets with Jeff Pope all week long and then join us out there, the KD Crew, I believe 24th, it's Saturday, at the White Park in Riverside, at White Park in Riverside. Always a fun event. We're going to be in the gazebo this year, so check it out, Barktoberfest. Matchbox 20, Mamma Mia, and Ontario Rain from Pope all weekend long. Lots of stuff that we're giving away here on KD.
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4: In Colton on the 10 westbound, right at the 215, a car broke down and has taken up the right-hand lane of the roadway. And the west end, you're slow from California Street to Rancho Avenue. Eastbound side of the 10, stop and go from the 57 to Cypress Avenue near Redlands.
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0: Bill Murray makes a surprise appearance in a Rivian commercial. The reason? Well, they made an Ecto-1. Here, check it out.
5: Had a little bit of an appetite, didn't we? Night-night.
0: Selma Blair had a meltdown on a flight from L.A. to New York yesterday. It's crazy. She bit a flight attendant and punched another one. Somebody recorded this on the plane. Cent has teased that Eminem has a new album coming out. He quoted saying, Eminem did some music for Street Fighter, the movie that 50 Cent is in, and he's still working on a brand new album. And Vision Quest comes out on Disney Plus today. I'm super excited. The first two episodes are out. If you don't know what this is the third installment of the Scarlet Witch and Vision trilogy. They had WandaVision, and then they'd had Agatha, and then this is the third one, Vision Quest. I'm a big nerd, and it brings back Ultron and a whole bunch of other side players that I love. So I'm going to be watching that tonight with my wife.
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10: On the 215 northbound, this is right at Martin Luther King Jr. Boulevard. It's metal debris, and you'll find it in the carpool lane. 215 north, stop and go from Cactus Avenue up to Inland Center Drive, and then you're slow again on the north 215 from the 210 up to Palm Avenue. You can look forward to sunny skies tomorrow. Highs are expected to reach the low 80s.
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Oh, this young lady right here, Ella Langley, is having some words with Riley Green. Look it up.

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We're going to pick some lucky winners.

0: things that I've got.
1: Benson Boone here on KDFM. What's up? I'm Chris Donovan. I'm going to be taking off. John Tesh will take you through the rest of your evening. Now, I'll be back tomorrow from 3 to 7 p.m. with another shot at Jimmy Eat World tickets, performing at the Hollywood Bowl on November 7th. 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Plus, a four-pack to SeaWorld's Hollow Scream, your next shot tomorrow morning with Jeff Pope on the Jeff Pope Morning Show. 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Plus, he's got Ontario Rain tickets and Barktoberfest tickets. And Mamma Mia just announced Matchbox 20 tickets all the rest of this week this morning. So you want to win any of those things, make sure you are listening to KDFM tomorrow. Mamma Mia also has her retro lunch with Laura Marr and all sorts of fun stuff happening here at KDFM. Katie Cash keywords. And we got some big stuff coming up in December, so make sure you're hanging up for that. 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
3: Checking out your ride on the 210 eastbound. First, you're slow from Mountain Avenue and Upland to Milliken Avenue, and then up ahead, the East 210 slows again from the 215 to Del Rosa Avenue. And the 10 traveling eastbound, your stop and go between Euclid Avenue and Ford Street.
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0: My name is John Tesh. This is Intelligence for Your Life. Let's start you off with a power tip from our Success 101 files. If you want to be successful, make sure you pay attention to what you do in the morning every morning. According to Stanford University research, mornings do matter most. They found in their study that having a small victory in the morning, anything from starting work on time or doing all the dishes sitting in the sink to fitting in an early workout or making your bed, increases your odds of having a productive day. In fact, there's a great book by the SEAL trainer, Admiral McRaven, and the title is Make Your Bed. It's because starting the day with a win, no matter how small, it triggers the positive feelings that propel you to keep checking things off your list so you can perpetuate that good energy. Start your day with a win. Are you with me?
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0: And coming up, it's the Sleep Report with two tips to help you fall asleep and sleep more deeply, including why experts now say if you want a better night's rest, you got to learn to treat your feet just right before you get into bed.

0: Time for sleep intelligence. Here and now, I have two great tips to help you fall asleep and sleep more deeply. First, about 90 minutes before you climb into bed, I want you to soak your feet in hot water, about the temperature of a comfortable bath, for 15 minutes. Dr. Shelby Harris is with the Behavioral Sleep Program at Montefiore Medical Center. Dr. Harris says, by warming your feet, you will dilate the blood vessels. That's going to draw blood away from your core. That's going to reduce your overall body temperature. See how that works? And as you know from listening to this program, lowering that core temperature is the key to triggering the production of sleep hormones. Then one more. 20 minutes before you hit the sack, try some deep breathing. Deep breathing calms the sympathetic nervous system, reducing stress hormones and heart rate. And it's been shown to help people go to the deeper stage of sleep and wake up less during the night. And that's true even for people who chronically have poor sleep.
1: IFYL. Intelligence for your life.
0: Hey, if you want to dig deeper, I built a free sleep score that asks you a few quick questions about your nights and shows you exactly where your sleep might be breaking down. Right now, just go to Tesh.com and see what your number is. Tesh.com.

0: All right, my intelligent, healthy listeners, if you've got an active lifestyle, that would be one that includes walking the dog, perhaps waiting tables or heavy-duty chores in the house or garden, it turns out you might be getting all the exercise you need on a daily basis to be healthy. According to the CDC, everyday physical tasks that take at least 10 minutes to complete can be considered, quote, mini workouts and can strengthen your immune system and your muscles, boost your mood, and lower your risk of disease. And exercising even more won't necessarily provide increased health benefits. In fact, it could actually lead to overuse and injuries. Plus, research shows that several short bursts of exercise throughout the day lowers blood pressure more effectively than one longer, more strenuous exercise session. Bottom line, an active lifestyle where you get at least two 10-minute mini workouts during the day can improve your health and be all the daily exercise you need.
1: It's intelligence for your life.
0: 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Just go to Tesh.com, find out where you stand. It's free. 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

0: Well, there's plenty of research, plenty of data to support this, saying an apple a day can keep the doctor away. But experts say just make sure it's an organic apple, because a recent study in the journal Frontiers in Microbiology found that an organic apple, not treated with pesticides, contains more than 100 million diverse bacteria, making it much better for our health than conventional apples. And those millions of microbes are important for maintaining a healthy gut, which is linked to everything from lowering your risk of developing allergies to better mental health. Organic apples also taste better, according to the research. It comes down to a microbe known as methylobacterium, which enhances flavorful compounds. Organic apples have significantly higher amounts of that microbe and those flavorful compounds. So for your health and your taste buds and your microbiome, organic apples are worth the extra cost.
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0: Welcome back to Intelligence for Your Life. John Tesh with you. I believe I've given this tip at least three or four times over the last 20 years, but we always get a great response. I wanted to go over it again because I use it all the time. I get up in the middle of the night a lot. And you know, when you get up in the middle of the night, you flick on the lights and you're basically blinded going from darkness to light. But there's a ridiculously simple solution that I love. I use it all the time. As I said, pirate vision. Basically, you give yourself an eye patch by covering one eye with your hand before you switch on the lights. Then do whatever you need to do, keeping that eye covered. And then when you switch the lights off again, you uncover that eye. It was already acclimated to the dark, so you'll never stub your toe in the dark again. It's pirate vision. Pass it on.
1: Intelligence for your life.
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1: And just ahead, what's the best way to tame back pain? Ice packs, pain medication, surgery? In a moment, I'll explain why spine surgeon Dr. David Hanscom says the solution to calming back pain may be to calm your brain. We'll talk about the link between emotional pain and physical pain coming up.

0: you go. There's something I want you to have.
1: Oh, it's beautiful. But wait a minute, isn't this...
0: Yeah, yes it is.
1: But I thought the old lady dropped it into the ocean in the air.
0: Well, baby, I went down and got it for you.

0: my health and wellness files. Are you dealing with back pain right now? Do you have a family member who's going through this? Before popping pain pills or getting surgery, consider this. The solution to your pain might be all in your head. Now, this is according to a surgeon, a spine surgeon. His name is Dr. David Hanscom. He says MRI studies have shown that the brain's pain processing center is right next to its emotional centers. And over time, neurological signals can get mixed up in a way that we confuse emotional pain, say from anger and stress or depression, with physical pain. So next time you feel soreness in your back, try these drug-free strategies, which have brought significant relief to a whopping 95% of spine surgeon Dr. Hanscom's patients. First, deal with your stress. Ideally, he recommends at least 15 minutes of meditation or yoga a day, which is proven to relieve stress. If you don't have that much time, write down whatever's bothering you on a piece of paper or in a journal like I do, and then immediately rip up the paper and toss it in the trash. Research shows that ritual is better than saying your frustrations out loud, because venting only makes you dwell on your stress in a way that worsens activity in the body's pain pathways. When you literally shred your frustrations on a piece of paper, Dr. Hanscom says it helps you detach from negative emotions in a way that shreds your pain too. Here's another drug-free pain solution, is to do something awe-inspiring. Anything from watching a beautiful sunset to volunteering in a soup kitchen. Dr. Hanscom says, the goal is to put your pain into perspective, because when you see how big and magnificent the Grand Canyon looks, for example, your back soreness can suddenly seem insignificant in comparison. And along the same lines, Dr. Hanscom says, when you do a good deed to help somebody else feel better, you will feel better too. It's a promise from our doctor.
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0: Hey, if you want to dig deeper, I send out a free email every morning called The Daily Intelligence for Your Life, with the research behind what you hear on the show and one thing you can do that day. 52,000 people have already signed up, and you can join them at tesh.com. It's free.

0: talk about noise because this is serious. Of course, you know, our world has gotten noisier. From more traffic to TVs passing helicopters, chatty coworkers, and pings every 5 or 10 minutes from our phones. And the steady drone is, experts say, highly disruptive for our lives and our health. For example, all the noise can make us less productive. About 70% of offices now have open floor plans, and workers who can't reduce noise by closing a door feel less in control of their environment, so they're more stressed and distracted and less able to retain new information, say the experts. And then noise-canceling headphones, and I've seen this with me, they don't always help. Plenty of people use music to drown out distractions, but environmental psychologist Dr. Arlene Bronsaf says if you like the music that's playing, that's distracting enough to hurt your memory. She says listening to music does boost mood at work, but if you're doing anything detailed or that requires concentration, the downside outweighs the benefit. And then a noisy environment can impact our learning. Listen to this. Research has found kids in classrooms facing railroad tracks, they fell nearly a year behind students whose classrooms faced a quiet courtyard. Wow. Teachers in noisy classrooms taught 11% less. But when the railroad classrooms were soundproofed, reading levels quickly equalized. So the fix here, well, she says try minimizing distracting sounds with white noise from a circulating fan or a sleep machine or an app. There are plenty of apps that do this. And use this as an excuse to find some peace and quiet whenever possible, or at least hit the drugstore for some foam earplugs, right?
1: Intelligence for your life.
0: Hey, if you want to dig deeper, I put together a free hearing check that asks about the everyday moments where hearing starts to slip and gives you a score plus the one thing to do next. Just go to Tesh.com and take it today. It's free.
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0: Let's spend some quality time together and talk about regrets. According to a survey from Cornell University, most of us have at least one serious regret. So here are some strategies to live a life with no regrets from life coach and my friend Ryan Holiday, who wrote the book The Obstacle is the Way. Rule number one, say yes more often, especially to new experiences that are out of your comfort zone. Ryan says it's normal to avoid things that seem scary at first, but if any part of your brain is thinking, this might be good for me, that's your cue to just do it. Rule number two for living a life with no regrets, avoid toxic people. Life coach Holiday says he regularly engages in friend purges where he cuts ties with people who act fake or are too negative because research shows our attitudes and emotions can be contagious. If too many people make you feel like you can't do something or their negative energy drains you, Holiday says it's going to hold you back from discovering what you really can accomplish in life. And then always have a goal. In fact, you got to write it down, memorize it, live by it. Holiday says, goals will give us a purpose to wake up each day. It's our why, so we don't go through life feeling like we're just winging it. Goals also give us a way to measure our own progress, which is important because people who follow their own path in life, instead of always doing what other people expect, tend to have the fewest regrets.
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0: Here's something to think about. If you're going to an amusement park, you know it can take about a half hour just to find a parking spot many times. So here's how to make it simpler. This is according to amusement park safety manager Karen Strahl. When you pull into the lot, as soon as you can, go left. Turns out people are almost always more likely to turn right, she says, since most people are right-handed and it's an easier turn to make. But by turning left, you're going to find parking more quickly, and that goes for the mall, too, by the way.
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1: 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This is the John Tesh Radio Show, intelligence for your life. And did you know that, and you may feel this way too, a lot of people are sick of Zoom meetings. They're completely checked out these days. This is according to the Harvard Business Review, who studied this. The folks there found that workers are increasingly staying on mute and turning their cameras off during Zoom meetings. This is me now. The lack of participation in virtual meetings could be a sign that a worker is on their way out or that there didn't need to be a meeting at all. So an analytics firm looked at data from more than 40 million meetings at 11 large companies over a two-year span. They found every year 50% more workers stayed muted for an entire meeting, and the percentage of people who kept their cameras off increased too. And so if you're wondering who's most likely to quit, it's the people who keep their cameras off and their mics muted. Workers who wound up leaving their company within a year had their cameras turned off in over 80% of meetings. Wow. Interesting data.
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0: Well, I pulled this one down off the happiness shelf. Get ready to get happy. Here are a few proven happiness techniques from a guy we love, UCLA neuroscientist Alex Korb. This guy just studies this stuff all the time. To start, listen to music from the happiest time of your life. I was just doing this. I was just listening to a whole compilation of Steely Dan. I love that music. Music affects the brain in a way that transports us back to the time in our life when we first formed an attachment to a song. I also like the song Stand from Sly and the Family Stone. I was listening to that the other day. Sorry, too much about me? Okay, anyway, this is called context-dependent memory. Got it? Context-dependent memory. Scientists have confirmed that the songs from our teens and 20s are particularly powerful for us, and the hold they have over our emotions and memories pretty much never fades. So let's say college was the happiest time of your life. If you start listening to the music you were into then, you'll feel more connected to that happier time in your life, and it will affect how you feel right now, triggered by the music. Another happiness technique, wear sunglasses. What? Yeah, our brains can be pretty dumb sometimes. If you're squinting from the sun, your brain's going to translate that facial expression as you being unhappy. You're squinting, you're frowning. It'll shift your mood. We tend to make the same expression when we're bummed out by knitting our eyebrows together. Wear sunglasses, stop squinting, and your mood will brighten.
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0: As you probably know, and this may be you, a lot of people play with their dogs by flashing a laser pointer around. It seems like a harmless way to have fun and get your dog active, and dogs seem to love chasing little red dots. But listen to this. Animal behavior expert Dr. Nicholas Dodman says, you could be driving your dog crazy. Here's why. Dogs chase lasers because it's part of their natural predator response to go after anything that moves, which is why prey animals like rabbits and squirrels often freeze in their tracks to disrupt that predator response. It's also why your dog will play fetch for hours. But chasing something they can never catch, it does a real number on a dog's mental health. In fact, trained search animals like drug-sniffing dogs become psychologically disturbed unless they're occasionally allowed to find and capture a target, like a plainclothes police officer hiding in a closet. And the frustration of an endless chase can show up in different ways. Some dogs become pathologically obsessed and constantly search their home for that dot. Other dogs become aggressive. You don't want to do this to your dog. And some even develop chronic anxiety waiting for the light to reappear. So, are laser pointers a problem with cats? No, because cats have a shorter attention span. They're much less likely than dogs to become obsessed with that crazy dot. If you've already used a laser with your dog, they might have a problem going cold turkey, says our expert. That's why veterinarians suggest hiding a few treats and then pointing them out with the laser dot. That way your dog gets the closure they need to be mentally stable. And don't forget, the best exercises for your dog involve your active participation. That's why frisbees and tennis balls will always be the best toys.
1: IFYL. Intelligence for your life.
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0: A lot of sleep intelligence today, and here's some more. If you're having trouble sleeping, consider what you're eating at night, because we now know certain foods will keep us awake, like smoked and preserved meats. Yeah, we're talking ham and sausage, salami, bacon. They all contain high levels of the amino acid tyramine, which produces a brain stimulant that makes us feel alert and wired. So no ham sandwiches as a midnight snack anymore, or bacon. More foods to avoid before bed: tomato sauce, surprised? Pizza, hot chilies. Turns out spicy, acidic foods will cause acid reflux, which is a common sleep disruptor. And spices raise our metabolism and our body temperature, and we need our core temperature to drop to drift off to sleep. There you go.
1: Intelligence for your life.

0: important piece from our dating and relationship files. Here we go with the top three signs that you might be in a toxic relationship right now, according to Psychology Today. The first sign, criticism and or contempt. This is a big deal. Making fun of your significant other or criticizing them in public. It's demoralizing. It's emotionally unhealthy. People who do this need to figure out why they feel the need to put their partner down. It's often a way to establish their own superiority because they may feel powerless in other aspects of their life. But it's nothing but toxic. Another toxic relationship behavior to look out for is avoidance. Is one of you using the silent treatment, withholding affection, or flat out disappearing and taking off? This is a classic passive-aggressive move, and the behavior usually gets worse over time. The person doing this needs to understand how damaging that behavior is. One more sign of a toxic relationship to be on the lookout for is if you feel overwhelmed by negative energy. Are there more bad times than good? Have you reached a point where you feel emotionally numb, or worse, beaten down so you just give up? A classic sign of a toxic relationship. There you go. The top three signs that you might be in a toxic relationship, according to Psychology Today. And with any of these, if your significant other is willing to compromise and make changes with you, the psychologists say it's possible to turn things around. But now that you know what constitutes toxicity, if they are resistant, well, you know our advice, right?
1: Intelligence for your life.
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0: My name is John Tesh with Intelligence for Your Life. Here's a great piece of intel. Two ways to turn your mood around and feel happier within just 15 minutes. First, pick a spot in your house or workspace and do some speed tidying, whether it's your junk drawer or a bathroom shelf. According to Stanford University, a quick burst of motion coupled with a sense of accomplishment from creating a clutter-free space will kickstart the release of the feel-good brain chemical serotonin. That'll help you feel 60% calmer and happier in 15 minutes. Do some speed tidying up. Another 15-minute happiness trick, do some gardening. Now, even if it's just tending to your indoor plants, spending 15 minutes watering and pruning or even repotting household plants will lift your mood as effectively as a prescription antidepressant. This comes from University of Colorado. They say it comes down to the healthy bacteria in the soil. When you breathe that stuff in or absorb it through your skin, it helps your body make more mood-boosting serotonin.
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0: Coming up, do you have a hard time making small talk with people? Well, according to Stanford University, we need to get over it and learn how to do it. I'll explain why random interactions with strangers have a surprisingly positive effect on our brain.

0: question for you. Do you have a hard time making small talk with people? Most people think of small talk as boring, shallow, meaningless. But researchers this week are disagreeing. According to Stanford University, when we don't interact with the people around us, including strangers, it can produce loneliness, depression, and anxiety. It has a name. It's called low social connectedness. And if you think about it, if you only talk to your friends and family, you could go days, maybe even weeks, with very little face-to-face interaction with any human. And psychology professor Elizabeth Dunn says, random interactions with strangers make us just as happy as talking to our romantic partners, often more so. Because when we speak with strangers, we're generally pleasant. There's no baggage at all. Dunn says we usually behave in a way that's open and happy. And by doing so, we become open and happy. So why don't we strike up conversations with strangers more often? Psychologists say the main reason is a fear of rejection. But according to the University of Chicago, if you strike up a conversation with a stranger, 90% of the time they're going to be happy to join in. And there's a secret to making small talk. Keo Stark teaches a class at NYU in stranger interactions. She says the key is to triangulate. That means making the conversation about something you and the other person are both experiencing, whether it's the plane you're on, the store you're in, or the song that's playing. Stark says, by triangulating, you come off less threatening or creepy than if you commented on the person themselves. Try it.
1: Intelligence for your life.
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0: right, my intelligent friends, time for some more sleep intel. We can never get enough of this, right? Here are a few tips to help you get a good night's sleep tonight. What if you are too emotionally wound up to sleep from watching the nightly news or a gripping TV show that you just binge-watched? Try this. Read the most boring thing you can find. I listen to boring books. It works for me. Sleep medicine specialist Dr. Christopher Winter calls this an anti-page turner. Remember how you used to have to fight to keep your eyes open during reading assignments in school? That same impulse can help you fall back asleep now, because reading helps the brain relax. It all comes down to the repetition, page after page, line after line of boring book that distracts you from thoughts that will keep you awake. And what if you can't sleep because you can't stop thinking of your to-do list or replaying a fight with your boss in your head? Give your brain another job. Try thinking of as many sleep-related words as you can. According to the Journal of Applied Social Psychology, people who did that slept 62% longer than those who didn't play a mental word game. So think of words like restful, relaxed, snooze, calm, slumber, and doze. Works, right?
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All right, folks, if you have kids or grandkids, I have both, or you have nieces or nephews, we want you to get down on the floor with them more often and sit cross-legged. This will take a while for me to get into that position. Dr. Christopher Byes is a physical therapy professor. He says from a musculoskeletal standpoint, sitting cross-legged helps with hip, low back, and knee range of motion. It helps keep your lower body flexible. Sitting on the ground also engages your core muscles in a way that doesn't happen when you're sitting on a chair. Because without back support from a chair, your core muscles automatically engage to hold you up. And then just the mere act of getting up from that position is beneficial for your whole body. You're exercising your hips, your knees, you're exercising your core in order to just get off the ground. Older people with the strongest cores have a lower risk of an early death, just so you know.

0: Here's a powerful piece of intel. It will only take me 20 seconds. If you're finding it hard to forgive somebody right now, try this. Think of a time when someone forgave you, whether you deserved it or not. Psychologist and happiness expert Dr. Linda Wallace says, remembering how relieved you felt when you were forgiven is going to help you tap into your sense of compassion. That will make it easier to forgive.
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0: If you listen to the show regularly, you know I love these brain hacks when it comes to breaking through the intense exercise sessions. So experts say when it comes to enjoying and enduring your exercise, it could likely be mind over matter. Now, this comes from new research from Brock University in Ontario. They were looking specifically to see if a better mental attitude could help competitive cyclists exercising in hot and humid conditions. So they broke the cyclists into two study groups. Half of them spent 2 weeks training as usual. The other half received intense motivational skills training, in which they learned how to self-talk in a way that reframed negative feelings into positive ones. So instead of saying, "Man, it's hot, I'm melting out here," they thought, "It's so hot right now, and I know how I'm going to handle this." At the end of 2 weeks, everybody came back to do the hot exercise test again. The first group saw no change in their performance, but the group that learned to switch to a positive mindset improved by a dramatic amount. They were able to pedal for 25% longer, and they could sustain high levels of discomfort for much longer than the other cyclists. So we can all use that technique in any workout scenario, say the experts. Just switch negative thoughts like, "Oh gosh, this is grueling, it's killing me," or "OMG, I'll never finish this," to positive ones like, "I've got this. I'm strong. I've got this." That's how to hack your brain.
1: Intelligence for your life.

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1: Making you better at everything you do. It's our battle cry here on the John Tesh Radio Program. And when you climb in bed with your spouse at the end of the day, can I ask you what you talk about? Do you share upbeat, positive stories about the day's events? Or do you dwell on criticisms and complaints or things that went wrong? A study at Gonzaga University found that pillow talk about positive moments made couples feel much closer to and more supported by their partners. And negative conversation had the opposite effect. Because when you share happy information, and your partner is happy for you and vice versa, it benefits both of you. That's the way that works. It makes both partners more satisfied with the relationship. So, the experts say, save your downer news for daylight hours and go to bed sharing positive thoughts and encouragement for the next day.
2: Intelligence for your life.
1: 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It's free. It looks at your bedtime habits, your wake-ups, and how rested you feel, and then it gives you a plan for tonight. Go to Tesh.com.

0: Well, here's some great news about running and our health. If you want the health benefits of running, but you feel like you don't have enough free time to run, listen to this. A new study says all we need to commit to is 50 minutes of running per week. It's over the entire week. It works out to just 7 minutes of running per day. This is according to research in the British Journal of Sports Medicine, which involved more than 200,000 people. Huge study. Generally speaking, those who ran for any length of time were significantly healthier and lived longer than non-runners. But when researchers looked at the amount of time participants ran, they found most of the health and longevity benefits peaked around 50 minutes a week, meaning you don't need to run longer than that to see good results. Harvard biology professor Dr. Daniel Lieberman says our bodies are designed to run, and even though we don't need to run as much as our ancestors did, say to catch food and survive, running is still the most efficient way to deliver blood and oxygen to every organ and cell in our body. And it's proven to help lower inflammation, which is linked to a variety of dangerous health conditions. Again, the study says if you can commit just 7 minutes of running per day, you'll be much healthier and you will live longer.
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0: And coming up, if you have a friend going through a hard time, it's hard not to let their down mood affect you when you're together, right? In fact, it's a big reason why we avoid people going through a hard time. So in a moment, I'm going to tell you what psychology professor Elaine Hatfield says to do that will improve both of your moods.

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0: Don't you know, if you have a friend or a family member going through a hard time, it's hard not to let their down mood affect you when you're together. In fact, this is a big reason why we avoid people going through a hard time, even though that's when they need us the most, right? So instead of avoiding somebody, we want you to try this. Exercise together. According to the Journal of Sports Science and Medicine, people who worked out while enjoying a friendly conversation more than doubled their post-exercise emotional high. If your friend can't work out or you want another way to avoid mirroring their mood, don't mimic their facial expressions. It's something we automatically do as an unconscious way to bond. So we smile when somebody smiles at us, and we frown when someone else is frowning. But where our face goes, so do our emotions. Psychology professor Elaine Hatfield says, don't miss this, our mood reflects the emotions on our face. So try to find a reason to genuinely smile when you're around your friend. Not only will it counteract the effect their down mood has on you, they may mimic your smile and get a mood boost themselves.
1: Tell us what you think. 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

Steve found another great piece from the Mayo Clinic. It's another reason for you and I to use a standing desk or a walking pad while we work. It can improve your on-the-job performance, they found. In a study, researchers found that people using, quote, active workstations, they had improved reasoning, concentration, and memory compared to when they were just sitting. Now, this works because it sends more oxygen-rich blood to the brain. If you don't have a standing desk or a walking pad, the researchers say you can get some of the same brain benefits by just standing up when you take calls and scheduling walking meetings. There you go.

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0: directly from our relationship files here on the John Tesh program. Here we go with two things you should do as a couple, which will bring you closer. This comes from the UC Berkeley Greater Good Science Center and the folks that studied this. First, the recommendation is to meditate together. It turns out when two people meditate together, their heartbeats and breathing often sync up, making them feel more connected. Meditation also puts you in an empathetic, generous state of mind. And here's another activity to do as a couple, unless you have an Italian who's a cook who wants to do it alone. Anyway, cook. Turns out when you cook together, you work as a team toward a common goal, which will bring you closer every time. In fact, I'll send this to my wife immediately. According to a recent study on couples, 92% of partners felt more connected after they started cooking together.
1: Intelligence for your life.
2: If you want to dig deeper anytime, just go to Tesh.com, sign up for my free daily Intelligence for Your Life email. 52,000 people already get it every morning, and I read every reply they send back. Tesh.com.

0: another piece from our Success 101 files. And what is it that helps super successful people succeed? Drive, creativity, willpower, and plenty of sleep. Yeah. Here are a few bedtime rituals from highly successful people you can incorporate into your own life. Ready? First, Bill Gates, the co-founder of Microsoft, of course. He sets aside an hour before bed to read. It helps him wind down and eliminates exposure to sleep-disrupting blue light from electronic screens. Reading. Plus, sleeping right after you learn something, it helps cement the new information in your long-term memory. And British researchers found that reading reduces stress by as much as 68%, so you drift off more easily. So Bill Gates reads right before bed. Next is Elon Musk, the CEO of SpaceX. He avoids caffeine for a full 6 hours before bed. He used to drink 8 diet colas and 2 cups of coffee a day, but the caffeine left him too wired to sleep. So he now avoids caffeine for 6 hours before bedtime, Elon Musk does. And 6 hours is the magic number because caffeine has a half-life of approximately 6 hours, meaning it takes that long for its concentration in your bloodstream to reduce by half. Here's one more. Before bed, Kenneth Chenault, the CEO of American Express, makes a to-do list of the 3 things he wants to accomplish the next day. And researchers from Baylor University say that's really smart. They found those who wrote to-do lists before bed, they fell asleep at least 10 minutes sooner. That's as much extra sleep as you'd get from taking sleep medication. It helps your mind settle down so you can fall asleep. What helps super successful people succeed? It's sleep.
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0: happy 40th birthday. Up and at a rise and shine in Rancho Cucamonga. 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All right? 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And then on Saturday, you have Dustin Lynch. 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

FM. Happy Wednesday. Chef Pope with you. Yeah, we've got the Santa Ana winds a little bit later on, so things are going to warm up just a skosh. 81 here in San Marino, but like Friday and Saturday, about 88. You're like, oh gosh. Hey, don't worry. Looks like Wednesday of next week, we have rain. So that's all good on Katie.

0: Jeff Pope with you. Happy Wednesday. Mentioned earlier, hey, it's never too late. Bring your teddy bear to work or school day. So that way, the kids look totally legit bringing a teddy bear to school. And when they do, someone's like, what's that all about? I just heard it on KDFM. It's National Bring Your Teddy Bear to Work or School Day. Google it if you think I'm lying. Oh, and yes, hooking you up with SeaWorld Howl O Scream. Four-pack on the way. Also got some Katie cash for you around 9 o'clock. Ontario Rain hockey tickets coming up next hour. And I want to get you and your dog into Barktoberfest. Big fundraiser going on involving dogs and beer and all kinds of fun at White Park in downtown Riverside for Saturday, October 24th. I'm going to get you in for that. Absolutely free. Don't even worry about it. Also, coming up later on this hour, you will not believe what brand new restaurant is coming to the IE, and it does sound weird, and it sounds freaky. And if you hate going to the doctors, and you really hate it when they leave you in the examination room, like you're staying there forever, wait till you what happened to one woman. This is extremely weird. I'm going to have this coming up in a couple minutes. Also, if you do plan to go to the Dodger Brewer game today, game 3, it's at Dodger Stadium, 5 o'clock first pitch, you might want to leave now. Because, I don't know if you're aware of this, 5 p.m. traffic around Dodger Stadium, like in downtown L.A., that's not something you want to wish on your worst enemy, okay?
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0: Oh, and coming up, so you're going to love this. What is the earliest memory you have? Because I have a strong suspicion that Paul McCartney can beat it.
2: I have this feeling that I kind of remember being born.
0: What? What was that all about? Okay, wait till you hear this. It's coming up in minutes right here at KDFM.
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6: Some pretty solid delays on the 15 southbound between the 210 over to the 10 because of Caltrans. They should be picking up those cones pretty quickly. And still a busy drive through the Cajon Pass because of that crash on the 15 southbound at the escape ramp. That's got you backed up to Oak Hill.
7: Inland Empire weather, sunny and warmer, highs around 83 in Riverside, 80 degrees in Moreno Valley, and 82 in Lake Elsinore.
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AM. Jeff Pope with you. Getting your Wednesday started proper-like, letting you know Santa Ana's, windy conditions across the IE today, especially in the usual locations. And then coming up next, okay, what is your earliest memory? Think about that. I have a feeling Paul McCartney can beat you. Do you hear this coming up next?

0: Jeff Pope with you. More music, more variety later on this hour. How would you like to be buried in a Pringles can? I'll explain how that's possible. And you will not believe what new type of restaurant is coming to the IE. Oh, my. All kinds of great stuff on the way. But I got to ask, okay, what is your earliest memory? Earliest thing you could think of. I remember being about 3 and a half, playing in my backyard, and I tripped and fell, hit my head on some cement steps. Now, this is back in the day when you could be 3 and a half, and you could be all alone and play in the backyard, right? And so I just remember all of a sudden my hands were red because, unbeknownst to me, I had cut my head, and I'm bleeding all over the place. So I casually went into the house. Again, my hands are red, covered in blood. My mom was in the kitchen, and I go up to her. I'm like, Mom, can I wash my hands? And I remember her screaming at this sight of her 3.5-year-old son, blood on his face, all over his hands. I should laugh. A classic memory. And I asked her before, how old was I? Because that's the earliest memory I have. Oh, you were 3.5. Meanwhile, Paul McCartney, I think, has me beat.
1: I have this feeling that I kind of remember being born.
0: Whoa, remember being born. Okay, that's something completely different. Please, Mr. Beatle, continue with us.
1: I was born in a place in Liverpool called Walton Hospital.
0: Okay.
1: Which was a real old Victorian thing. I think it had been something else before a hospital.
0: Yeah, we get, yeah.
1: So I kind of remember white tiles. Mm-hmm. Very sort of hygienic white tiles and chrome instruments and a clanging.
0: Sure.
1: Because I was a forceps birth.
0: Oh, the forceps. So that's a dead giveaway. You don't remember being born, right? That sounds like that would be a hideous memory. You're just kind of chilling. Nice little warm womb, and all of a sudden, whoa, it's like this water ride. Here we go. And then, whoa, lights, turn off all the lights. Hey, get away from that umbilical cord. Remember being born. Oh, I don't know if you can top that. What is your earliest memory? Maybe you remember something in the womb. I don't know. 951-676-1013.

Today's show is brought to you by National Dessert Day, or National Desert Day, for people who don't know how to spell dessert correctly.

0: What's your earliest memory after Paul McCartney got loose in a podcast and said this?
1: I have this feeling that I can remember being born.
0: He can remember being born. All right. Again, I don't know how old you were. Your first memory. Again, I was 3 and a half. I fell in the backyard, cut myself, blood all over my hands, freaked out my mom. I still remember that vividly, but being born, that's extreme. Aaron Ranch at Cucamonga, what's your earliest memory?
2: My earliest memory was going to the movies. I don't even know what movie I saw, but I definitely remember sitting in the theater and watching something.
0: Right.
2: I think it was animated.
0: Okay, that's it. See, nothing more. You're not going to get anything more out of that. Lyndon Hammett, what's your earliest memory?
3: My earliest memory was my older brother pushing me on the swings in the park. That was so cool, and I'm glad it's my first memory.
0: Ah, but see, you don't remember being born, do you? That would be weird. You're just, it's dark all of a sudden, it's light. You're like, oh, turn off the lights.

0: Okay, this is all weird news.
1: I just got some really weird news.
2: That is weird.
3: All right, start this off with, it's one thing for a pickleball court to come to your city, but how about a pickleball restaurant? 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Something fresh. Electric Pickle in Rancho Cucamonga. All right. Hey, as long as we're on the topic of food, how would you like to be buried in a Pringles can? Think about that. Spending all eternity with a slogan, once you pop, you can't stop, bounce around in your head. Well, if you're a diehard Pringles fan, that may be possible. Pringles just announced a spooky contest called Once You Drop, and it offers you the chance to win an urn shaped like a Pringles can. What? Now, to enter this, you got to hit up onceyoudrop.com and sign their will and taste a mint. I'm not making any of this up, by the way. Where you commit to wanting to be buried in a Pringles can of some sort. Now, the deadline is October 22nd. Gives you a week and a day. One grand prize winner will receive an after lifetime supply of Pringles. Basically, that's two lifetime supplies. One can of Pringles every week of the year for the next 200 years. The whole thing is bizarre and weird. But hey, if you're into Pringles, God bless you. And lastly, don't you hate it? You go to the doctor's office and they forget you're in there. Like, for hours? And this almost sounds like a horror movie. A woman in New Hampshire went to her doctor recently after suffering some kind of asthma attack. Now, she was exposed to a cat and is allergic to them. So everything was fine at first. They gave her a shot, said, hey, okay, hang tight. We'll be back in a bit. But no one ever returned to the examination room. And a while later, she started to get a little restless. And then what happened?
4: I popped my head out and said, hello, hello. Very shocking. Just like, I can't believe this just happened to me. Because literally when I was thinking in my head, sitting there at 10 past 8, I was like, they would never lock me in. That's crazy talk. Wait, that only happens in movies or on a show.
3: Hold on. What time was it again?
4: About 10 past 8, I was like, huh, it's kind of quiet.
3: Wait.
4: Not sure what's going on.
3: Hold on. Are you really going to stick around a medical office building until 10 past 8? I mean, what time do they close normally? Like 5? Maybe 6. Who's been in a medical office building when it's dark outside?
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6: Well, that crash in the Cajon Pass got moved out of lanes over to the shoulder. You're still seeing some residual delays starting at the 395. It's going to keep you busy down to the 138. A crash in Fontana, 10 westbound at Citrus, has taken away the left-hand lane with delays starting at Cedar.
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Jeff up with you. Happy Wednesday if you're heading to the Dodger game for Game 3. 5 o'clock first pitch. You might want to leave now. I mean, you know, traffic downtown L.A. around 5 o'clock, I heard, is not that good. Oh, and coming up, I will have hockey tickets also on the way. Get ready. SeaWorld, San Diego for Howl-O-Scream. Those four pack of tickets also on the way this morning.

FM. Jeff Pope with you, and a daily fail, epic fail coming up in a couple of minutes of all the possible vehicles you're going to steal at an airport. You're going to steal that? Really?

Today's show is brought to you by National Dessert Day, or National Desert Day, for people who don't know how to spell dessert correctly.

0: Tulsa, not only is National Dessert Day, National Bring Your Teddy Bear to Work School Day. Either applies. So if you're walking around school, you got your teddy bear, or maybe you're at the office. What's that all about? I just heard Jeff Pope say it's National Teddy Bring Your Teddy Bear to Work or School Day. Don't believe me? You can Google it. All right. So coming up, Ontario Reign hockey tickets. I've got a very bizarre brainbuster question coming up for you a little after 7:30, okay? And then SeaWorld Howl Oh Scream, 4-pack of tickets. That's on the way. Another shot of $1,000 Katie cash at 9 o'clock. And then I'm going to get you and a guest and your fur baby in for free at Barktoberfest. Big dog thing. You got dogs and beer. It's going to be so much fun Saturday on the 24th at White Park in downtown Riverside. I'm going to be hanging out with you. You can meet my dog Otto, and maybe I can meet your dog. So get ready for that. That's all on the way. But I got to get to this first, okay? Of all the possible vehicles you're going to steal at an airport, you're going to steal that?
1: It's time for the Daily Fail.
0: Of all the cars that are left overnight at an airport, let's head to John Wayne Airport in Santa Ana. Now, think about all the strangest vehicles you could possibly imagine someone stealing. What, like what? Ice cream truck? Wienermobile? This dude knocked off two of those, okay? 26-year-old Delta passenger's name is Jay. Now, Jay was supposed to fly from Orange County to Seattle last week, but then he snuck through an access door at the airport, and then he went onto the tarmac. Okay, what's going on there?
2: Hey, ground. Skywatch 3492. Just out of curiosity, you know what's going on with the vehicles behind us with all the law enforcement?
3: Looks like someone stole a tug. It was a security breach at the airport. Someone stole a tug.
0: Someone stole a tug! Literally, that is the thing that is used to tug one of the airplanes and, like, just move it around. He stole that. Well, that joyride didn't last long because they don't go that fast. Anyway, he ended up crashing the tug into another vehicle. And then he stole vehicle number two, a lavatory servicing truck. If you're wondering, okay, what do those things do? They drain the waste from aircraft toilets and then refill them with fresh disinfectant fluid. And that's what the dude stole. And he was driving that for a little bit before he was stopped. And people were like, what's going on there?
4: I mean, I don't know. That's crazy. Kind of unexpected in Orange County.
5: I worry about our security in our airports, not only here, but everywhere else.
0: Yeah, no, you only got to worry about that at John Wayne Airport. Nobody in Ontario or LX or San Diego stealing laboratory vehicles. I think we're good there, okay?
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9: Well, there was a crash on the westbound 91 just after Pierce. Looks like they are making it over to the right-hand shoulder, but that's why you're slowing down there. And then further west, you do have that typical slow drive from the 15 over to just past the 71. And that crash in Fontana 10 westbound at Citrus. Still taking away the left-hand lane, you're backed up to Cedar.
10: Inland Empire weather, sunny and warmer, highs around 83 in Riverside, 80 degrees in Moreno Valley, and 82 in Lake Elsinore.
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0: It's time for the Jeff Pope Brain Buster.
1: All right, trying to hook you up. Hockey tickets, Ontario Reign Hockey. They've got a game coming up in November, November 4th. We're talking at Toyota Arena. By the way, Ontario Reign, unlike their parent club, have actually won a game this year. That's another side rant that's coming up. All right, so this is, if you're employed, you've got a job, you know, sometimes every now and then you ask a coworker for something, like to borrow something, whatever. This almost doesn't even seem real. This statistic that I'm about to throw at you. So if you're like in the car, just look around. If you see 50 different people on the freeway or whatever, one of those people, according to the survey, admit they have asked a coworker if they could borrow this. Of all the things you would consider asking a coworker, about 2% of folks say, yeah, I've asked a coworker if I could borrow this. And even 2%, that's way too high. There's no way. No way. But if you think you know, for your hockey tickets, 951-676-1013. Again, think of all the things you've asked a coworker to borrow. And about 2% of us admit, we have asked a coworker if we could borrow their blank. What do you think I'm talking about?

0: It's time for the Jeff Pope Brain Buster.
1: Give it up, birthday boy Usher. Happy 48th birthday. This now, I can't imagine a member doing this, but there was a survey that came out, and in the survey, again, this is bizarre and weird. About 2% of us admit we have asked a coworker if we could borrow their blank. Trying to figure out what that is. And who's this?
2: Crystal.
1: Hey, Crystal, where are you calling from?
2: Hemet.
1: Hey, by the way, do you got to go to work a little bit later on today?
2: No. I'm a stay-at-home mom.
1: Okay, well, you're still working. You just don't have a commute, so I applaud you. You still put in your full-time work. God bless you. In fact, you put in extra hours. Let's just be real. Stay-at-home moms, oh, they don't just have an eight-hour day, all right? So anyway, now I don't know, since you don't have any coworkers, I don't know if you're going to get this one because there was a survey that came out. It is unbelievably foul. I cannot believe this happens. But according to the survey, about 2% of people admit they ask a coworker if they could borrow their blank.
2: My kid said car, so let's go with car.
1: Gonna go with the car. Now that is a good answer. Good answer! Good answer! Good answer! Is it, can I borrow your car? No, it is not that. That's actually much higher. I literally asked the promotions director here at the radio station if I could borrow the station vehicle for about a couple days because I had my Prelude getting worked on. So I'm assuming a lot of people do ask coworkers if they could borrow a car, but we're talking 2%, and this is not good. I cannot believe people ask coworkers to borrow this, but we'll see if the next person knows the answer. Good morning, and who's this?
3: Hi, this is Gisela from Fontana.
1: Well, good morning, Gisela from Fontana. Now, do you have
3: good
1: to be...
3: Good morning.
1: Are you calling from work right now?
3: No. Actually, I'm at home right now. I don't start work till 5 p.m.
1: Oh, nice. Okay, I gotcha. So you're doing the graveyard shift. You don't want to wake up anybody. Okay, got to be nice and quiet. I respect that. All right, so the survey came out. And in this survey, and this is unbelievably weird. And I don't know the last time you asked if you could borrow something from a coworker. But in this survey, 2% of us admit we have asked a coworker if we could borrow this.
3: Let's go with a toothbrush.
1: That's disgusting.
3: It is.
1: A toothbrush? Are you kidding me? There's no way. Okay, is it... Can I borrow your toothbrush? Oh my God, it is toothbrush. You win. You've got to be...
3: Yay!
1: Don't applaud that. That is disgusting and foul. I cannot
3: believe... That is nasty.
1: 2% of people. Hey, Griselda, can I borrow your toothbrush? And you have to imagine, there are some people that actually say, sure, you can borrow my toothbrush. Ew!
3: Right, that's a little too much.

0: disgusting. I would rather ask. That's nasty. I would rather ask somebody, hey, is there any chance I could borrow your spouse?
1: Oh.
0: I'm kidding. I would never do that. I would. Look at you. Sure, Jeff Bob, you can borrow my husband. I don't care.
1: Just a little bit.
0: Well, I tell you what, you've got a 4-pack of tickets, Ontario Reign Hockey, for their game at Toyota Arena, November the 4th. And have you ever been to one of those games?
1: You know what? Years ago.
0: Okay.
1: Years ago, but I don't mind going again.
0: All right. I may have been the announcer back then. Well, when you come to the game on November 4th, work your way down to the penalty box where I'm announcing the game, and I expect to take a picture with you, okay?
1: That is awesome. I sure will. Thank you.
0: And if you ask properly, I'll even let you borrow my toothbrush.
2: Do have an injury crash in Lake Elsinore on the westbound side of Ortega. So it's just past the candy store and right before fire station. So westbound lanes are blocked right now. A crash in the Cajon Pass 15 southbound before the 138 on that shoulder, but still causing some delays from Oak Hill.
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Day, and if you misspell it, National Desert Day. Really, Desert Day. Letting you know, Santa Ana winds today, and it's going to start warming up with low 80s. We could be hitting 90 by Friday, but then Wednesday of next week, rain. All right, so there you go on 80.

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1: All right, if you're going to the Dodger Brewer Game 3, you might want to leave now. 5 o'clock, first pitch in Dodger Stadium. And this is a SeaWorld San Diego Hour. 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
2: 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Can I request a song for my sister?
1: Absolutely. What song can I play for your sister?
2: Girls Just Want to Have Fun. And can you say for Emma Wemman that I love her so much?
1: You got it. And it's being handled right now on KDFM.
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0: Popey. By request, Cyndi Lauper. Girls just want to have fun. I mean, yeah, you could pull up any song on your phone, but that's boring. Go old school and call your local radio station and then get on the radio as a song is getting played. That's retro, baby. By the way, a shout out to Cyndi Lauper. One time I caught her performing over at Toyota Arena in Ontario. Comes on stage with an Ontario Reign hockey jersey. Won me over for life. All right, I already loved her stuff, but when she did that, that was super cool. And I'll tell you what else is super cool. Coming up later on this hour. Okay, think of the earliest memory you ever had. The earliest memory, whatever it was, like how old you were, I think Paul McCartney has you beat. Wait to hear what he just said on a recent podcast, all right? Oh, and the weirdest new restaurant is coming to the IE. You got to hear this. And again, minutes away, your chance at SeaWorld's Howl Oh Scream, a family four-pack of tickets getting closer and closer.
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5: Four pieces of wood got dropped in Corona on the westbound side of the 91 right before the 15. It's in the middle of the roadway, so that's why you're slowing down a little heavier coming away from Tyler. A stall in Fontana, 10 eastbound right before Cherry, still sitting in that second lane from the left with delays starting at Archibald.
6: Inland Empire weather, sunny and warmer, highs around 83 in Riverside, 80 degrees in Moreno Valley, and 82 in Lake Elsinore.
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0: Beckon, the solicit happened right after the commercials. And I'm going to pay somebody off because you are number 25. You win.
1: Ah, hi, Margie from Hemet.
0: Well, check this out. You get to make that short drive to San Diego from Hemet, where you get to experience San Diego's largest Halloween nighttime event. It's going on at SeaWorld for Howl O Scream with the 6 terrifying houses. You got 8 scare zones, hidden speakeasies, thrills of coasters after dark. You've got beluga whales. Beluga whales, Margie.
1: Oh, I'm so excited. Thank you, Jeff. Thank you.
0: You're excited. Your dog is excited.
1: Oh, I know. Oh, gosh. Oh, this is wonderful. Oh, I love you guys. Thank you. Thank you. Thank you.
0: Oh, not as much as I love that barking dog in the background.
1: Well, there's 4 of them.
0: Oh, geez. Okay. Then I already know what's going on. I already know somebody walked past your yard walking another dog. Now your dogs are losing their minds.

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3: So I gotta ask, how would you like to be hypnotized in the Katie Studios? So check this out. Hollywood hypnotist Kevin Stone has 5 shows at Pechanga right there on Halloween weekend. He's got a show Thursday night the 29th. He's got 2 shows on Friday night the 30th. And special 2 shows on Halloween night the 31st. And he wants to practice on you. So if you'd love to come to the Katie Studios in Temecula Friday the 23rd between 9 and 11 in the morning and be hypnotized by Hollywood hypnotist Kevin Stone, Mama Mia will be there documenting everything. Just text Halloween right now to 951-676-1013. Promotions will select 1 person this Monday. You'll get a call. And then Friday, you're rolling down to Temecula. Get ready to be hypnotized by Hollywood's hypnotist, Kevin Stone, all right? Now, Mama Mia, I don't know what she wants to be hypnotized. That may happen also. So get ready for that. And let me bring this up. Do you remember how old you were? Your earliest memory. Think of the earliest memory you've ever had. How old were you? Because I have a feeling Paul McCartney has you beat. Now, if you're not familiar with Paul McCartney, and of course you've never heard of the Beatles, I'd like to wish you a happy 5th birthday. But Paul McCartney got loose in some podcasts and said something very weird, very strange.
4: I have this feeling that I kind of remember being born.
3: Whoa! His first memory is being born! Nobody has a memory of being born, right? Please continue, Paul.
4: I was born in a place in Liverpool called Walton Hospital.
3: Okay.
4: Which was a real old Victorian thing. I think it had been something else before a hospital.
3: Okay.
4: So I kind of remember white tiles.
3: Really?
4: Very sort of hygienic white tiles and chrome instruments and clanging. Because I was a forceps.
3: Yeah, gotta have forceps there. Yeah, he said that on a podcast. He remembers being born. How horrific would that memory be? Tell me that would not seem like the worst water ride you've ever been on. I mean, there you are, dark in the room. You've got this water around you. And then all of a sudden, whoa, you're going down this tunnel through a chute. And then, oh, I'm blinded. Turn off the lights. The only good thing I could see coming out of that is that at least the water wouldn't be cold.
5: 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Your next Katie Cash keyword is minutes away. 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
7: A crash in Chino on the westbound 60 just before Central. That left-hand lane is where all that action is. Right now you're backed up to Grove. A crash as well in Montclair, 10 westbound before Monte Vista. Those vehicles made it over to the right-hand shoulder. And a head-on collision, unfortunately, on Ortega Highway on the westbound side has all those westbound lanes blocked off.
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2: 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How do you forget? 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

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You can't, don't send that to us, Sandra and Rebecca and Lauren. Lauren, you're better than that. We took a limo party bus down to Lake Elsinore, hung out with your husband, the two of you. Come on.

Right, coming up in a couple minutes, how you and your fur baby can join me at a combination Oktoberfest / Fun Fest for dog lovers alike. I'll explain all that coming up after.

0: Ryan, Jeff Hope, hanging out with you on this beautiful Wednesday start to Wednesday. So I don't know, are your dogs or your dog happy with the temperature change? Because my Otto loves this, because he knows, gets a certain time of year, and he knows when daddy comes home from working at the radio station, he's not going to get a walk. Because I'm not taking this big black dog out for a walk when it's 90 degrees and above. That's just how it is. I don't need him. He's a black dog. I don't need him panting. Plus, he'd rather be inside the house anyway, on the couch under a ceiling fan. He doesn't need to be walking in the heat. But when I came home yesterday, it was probably 70 degrees. Come on, he greets me. He's ready for the nap. But no. Hey, buddy, want to go for a walk? He got all excited. What? A walk? Now? I guess it's that time of year. He's back to enjoying this. And he knows when I get home today, because I usually get home between 12 and 1. It's supposed to be, what, maybe 72 degrees in Riverside when I get home today? He's going for another walk. He loves this time of year. Daddy gives him a walk in the middle of the day. And if you'd like to meet Otto, if you want to have fun and be at a dog-friendly event, check this out. I got to tell you about Barktoberfest, which is going on at White Park in downtown Riverside, October 24th from 12 to 4. I'm going to be there. Katie Crew is going to be there. My dog Otto is going to be there, and it's so fun. It's $60 to go. When you get your tickets, go to petadoption.org, and all the money helps benefit homeless pets here in Riverside County, San Bernardino, you name it. Hopefully, they'll get adopted out. But I tell you what, I've got two free tickets. You save $60 a pop. It's 21 and up because you got beer vendors, you got wine vendors, you got all kinds of stuff, you got games. If you want to go, text me a picture of your dog right now, 951-676-1013, and I'll let the computer just pick a random 10th picture of a dog, and I'm going to try to call you, okay? I'm going to hopefully call you the next couple of minutes, so get those dog pictures in. Text them, 951-676-1013. If you and your dog and another guest want to go to Barktoberfest, Saturday, October 24th from 12 to 4 at White Park in Riverside.
1: In the Cajon Pass, southbound side of the 15, just beyond Kenwood, you have a big rig that broke down. Right lane is blocked. Slow and go coming off the 138. And in Fontana, westbound 10 before Cherry, wreck involving a motorcycle. CHP's on the scene. The left lane is blocked. You're stacking up as you make your way from Sierra.
2: Inland Empire weather, sunny and warmer, highs around 83 in Riverside, 80 degrees in Moreno Valley, and 82 in Lake Elsinore.
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0: 93.9. 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So, got the text I'm looking for. I got to call Pedro. He just sent in, that's like a cute, that's got to be a toy, some kind of toy dog that he just sent me. Really adorable and cute. Let's see if he's home.
1: Hello?
0: Good morning. Is this Pedro?
1: Yes, this is him.
0: Pedro, this is Jeff Pope calling from KDFM. Dude, what? I love the cute picture. What is your dog's name? I'm assuming that's your dog that you sent a picture of, right?
1: Yes, her name is Mavis.
0: Mavis. And Mavis is a tiny dog. What type of dog is Mavis?
1: She's a Yorkie.
0: How old is she?
1: She's about 1 year old.
0: Nice. And of course, I know when you walk Mavis and you've got this little tiny Yorkie at the end of the leash, you're just walking with pride through the streets, right?
1: Oh, definitely.
0: You got to, baby. You got to. Anyway, your dog was the 10th random text, so I'm offering you a pair of tickets. If you'd like to bring Mavis to our Barktoberfest, which is going on at White Park in downtown Riverside, Saturday, October 4th. It runs from 12 to 4. It's a huge fundraiser benefiting the Mary S. Roberts Pet Adoption Center in Riverside. You got dog games, dog vendors, you got beer vendors, you got wine vendors. It's 21 and up. What do you say, Pedro?
1: I say yes.
0: Yeah, he's like, hand me a beer, Jeff Pope. Nice. Yeah.
1: I have more than one dog. Can I take all of them, or is it just
0: dude? Her? You want to bring how many dogs do you have?
1: I have 3 Yorkies.
0: You are a better man than I am. Okay. Fine. Bring them all, Mavis. Bring them all. I can't wait to meet all of them. Okay.
1: All right, we'll be there.
0: All right, now if you want to go also, again, October 24th, that is a Saturday, petsadoption.org. So that way, get your tickets to Barktoberfest and help a homeless pet.

0: He tried to get his Barktoberfest tickets, and I asked earlier this hour, hey, text me a photo of your dog. They got six. I counted at least five of them are pugs. So, dude, rolling large with six dogs at home, that's impressive. Because that's twice what Mama Mia has. Yeah, she's got quite the pack of her own. So, anyway, coming in next, looking to hook you up with all kinds of stuff. Whether it be a $50 gift card to Lorimar Winery, which she's giving away during her retro lunch hour. Oh, she starts off the retro lunch hour at 12 by giving you another chance at $1,000 Katie Cash. So make sure you're listening for the Katie Cash keyword. Also, she's got tickets to see Matchbox 20 at the Hollywood Bowl. So if you're going to be around the area, say June of next year, you might want to listen because she's got the ticket connection. And if you want to get hypnotized right in front of her, Mama Mia will offer you the chance for that magic to happen. That's right. I don't know if she's going to get hypnotized, but she's going to watch you get hypnotized at the Temecula studio. So she's got a full show coming up next. I will catch you again tomorrow morning. And until then, may all your pain be champagne.
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2: In the Cajon Pass, southbound side of the 15, just beyond Kenwood, you have a big rig that broke down. Right lane is blocked. Slow and go coming off the 138. And in Fontana, westbound 10 before Cherry, wreck involving a motorcycle. CHP is on the scene. The left lane is blocked. You're stacking up as you make your way from Sierra.
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It's also Words of Wisdom Wednesday. Stick around, coming up soon, I'm going to be sharing some positive words of wisdom with you. Jackie texted in, thank you, friend. And Belinda Braun, nice to hear from you. Terry Trussell, what's going on, sugar? Also, Robin Davis, love hearing from you. All you need to do

okay? A lot going on today. 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If you're a fan of vino like I am, I love the sangria. Over at Lorimar Winery, I'm going to send you there. It's a $50 gift card. You can sip on some vino, enjoy live music.

0: concert tickets. It is their 30 tour, headed to the Hollywood Bowl next year in June if you want to go. Hang tight. I've got all that and more on the way, so stay with me. Plus, we're going to hear from Lady Gaga and Ella Langley next.
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0: KDFM, Mama Mia here, and we've got a very special guest on the line today joining us. My buddy, Kevin Stone. He is actually a celebrity Hollywood hypnotist. Good morning, Kevin. How are you?
1: Well, good morning, everyone.
0: Nice to have you on the show. And Kevin, I hear you're coming to town. You're going to be right here at Pechanga Resort Casino Halloween weekend.
1: I am. I'm so excited about it. I love Pechanga.
0: Oh, so do I. It's one of my favorite places for fun entertainment. So let's talk about it. You're going to be live at the Loft. And how many comedy hypnosis shows do you have going on?
1: We've got 5 shows starting on Thursday night all the way through Halloween.
0: Oh, wow. That's a lot of shows. Incredible. And what can we expect during the shows? Now, I know these are very interactive. You're going to be engaging with the audience, and it's a lot of fun.
1: Yeah, audience participation, and not only audience participation, but having a lot of fun, engaging, relaxing for the night, letting your mind just drift off into having so much excitement and fun with the program, even if you're not volunteering. But if you do volunteer to come into the show, you get to walk away with what I call a mini perfected hypnotherapy session that I've been doing for over 30 years, helping people with the show to stop smoking, lose weight, and change their lives while being the star of the show.
0: Right? I absolutely love it. What a cool comedy hypnosis experience. And not only that, it could truly be a life-changing experience for people who get to give up some bad habits in their life and then walk away with better health. It's a win-win.
1: Exactly. Yeah, that's the great thing with my programs. It's really not only fun and engaging.

0: engaging, it's educational, and you get to learn a lot about yourself. And if you want to make those changes, you can do it right there while being the star of the show.
1: Sometimes the stigma around getting hypnotized is you're going to end up doing funny things like, you know, dancing around, making a fool of yourself. Is there a part of the show that is going to pull that out in some of your candidates that get hypnotized?
0: Exactly. You said it perfectly. But most people are thinking right now, listening to this, oh, he's going to turn me into a chicken, bark like a dog. Yes, because that's the stereotype of what everyone thinks about a comedy stage hypnotist does. And you know, quite frankly, Mia, I have never seen anyone do the chicken thing or the barking like a dog thing. You know, a good qualified stage hypnotist is going to put on a good program and treat everyone with respect and just have fun doing what they're doing with the hypnotic suggestions.
1: Okay, love it. And if somebody's like, I want to be there, this is something I've always wanted to do, I want to experience a show like this, what is the best way, like as far as their state of mind set? Is it good just to go in with an open mind?
0: You are spot on. That is awesome for never doing this or experiencing it. You're 100% correct. Again, it's just having fun, open mind, going in and just letting yourself be on the journey and having fun with it. It's like going into Disneyland for the first time. You walk through the gate, you see all of the amazing things around you, and you just start engaging with the atmosphere. Same thing with the comedy hypnosis show. And even for all the skeptics and cynics out there, sure, come on in too. You'll see your mind may change, and if it doesn't, that's okay too, because this is all about having fun.
1: Well, I love that because I'm the queen of fun. So we're going to take a quick break. We'll check back in with Kevin Stone. He is our celebrity hypnotist. And guys, stay with me because we're going to have an opportunity for you to come in studio here at KDFM and maybe get hypnotized. Start thinking about, how can I better my life?
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1: All right, we're back on the line with celebrity hypnotist Kevin Stone. 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I know you've got five of them live at the Loft. 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
1: We've locked you in, Kevin Stone, to join us here during my show on Friday, October 23rd. So we're so excited you're going to be coming into studio, and some of our listeners are going to have the opportunity to get hypnotized by you, which is incredible. So thank you so much for joining us and doing that.
2: Yeah, live on air.
1: I know, and it's exciting.
2: And Mia, they're not only going to get hypnotized to have fun on the radio and be the star on Katie, they're going to get to walk away again with this, just for volunteering coming out to the studio that day. They're going to get my mini perfected hypnotherapy session. So come prepared. If you want to stop smoking, if you want to lose weight, if you want to get stress and anxiety out of your life, whatever it is you want to change, we'll talk about it on that day. We'll have some fun on the radio, and I'll give you some powerful suggestions like I would in my clinic.
1: The value of doing something like this, say I was to walk in, you know, today and say, hey, I want to quit eating sweet treats, because if you know me, I love sweet treats. I like chocolate. Give me the sugar. Just keeping it real. But how much would a session run in your office for something like this?
2: Yeah, I'm glad we're getting a little serious about, the conversation. I am board certified. I've been doing this for over 30 years. I have a big clinic over in Beverly Hills. And I'm known as a Hollywood hypnotist, Kevin Stone. The value of what they're going to get, just not even just coming to the shows at Pechanga, but even just coming in, and I'm excited about doing your radio show, Mia.
1: Thank you. So am I.
2: That's a $950 value.
1: Wow. That is incredible. It can work, right? Just one session. Is that correct?
2: Yes. Absolutely. Yeah. I've had people who are in my comedy stage hypnosis shows, because I do it like 5 minutes, not even 5 minutes at the end of the show, and give them very powerful suggestions to change their lives. And I don't even know what this is, what they're wanting to do.
1: Right.
2: But I've had people who smoke stop just for being in the show.
1: Wow, that is awesome. That,
2: and that's not even a full formal hypnotherapy session. That's just by being in the show.
1: Oh my goodness, right. And that's what's going to happen right here on Friday morning, October 23rd. We are excited to have you, Kevin Stone, celebrity hypnotist, in studio with us. Now, if you're out there going, I want to do this, I have something that I want to improve in my life, I would love to be hypnotized, all you need to do is text the keyword Halloween into 951-676-1013, and we're going to pick some winners early next week. We'll reach out to you. Thanks again, Kevin, for joining us this morning. We look forward to seeing you on the 23rd.
2: 100%. I am so excited. I really am.
1: If our listeners want to get more info on you, hypnotist Kevin Stone, do you have a website?
2: Absolutely. The website is hypnotist.com. You'll see exactly what you're in for, and it's going to be an awesome time.
1: We'll see you soon. Have a great day.
2: You too. Bye-bye.

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Get in your retro request early. It opens up at noon here on KDFM. Want to give a shout out to Belinda and Craig having a good old time in Laughlin. Thanks for hanging out with us here at KDFM.

KDFM, more music, more variety. It's Mamma Mia. It is hump day, halfway through the work week. It's also Words of Wisdom Wednesday. Would love to hear from you. Share some positive words of encouragement, and then I'll shout them out. So for weather today,

0: my daughter Lucy's best friend. They were all excited. They were, we're going to a pumpkin patch. I got excited for that because it was nice weather last night. Got to watch the Dodgers play. My son Bo's team, they won 13-3 against the Brewers, and it was a great game. Bo had a nice RBI hit, so we're happy about that. Anyhow, though, but yeah, they went to a pumpkin patch. My daughter, I don't know if she bought any pumpkins, but they took some really cute photos. I want to go to a pumpkin patch now. Anybody else going? This weekend would be nice because, you know, especially in the evening, cools off, get a good breeze going on. All right, we have got your chance to win $1,000 Katie cash coming up at noon. So stick around. I'm going to give you a keyword, and then it's your job to text in that keyword into 508-777-1000. Hopefully you'll be our next lucky winner to win some cash. Also, I do have Matchbox 20 tickets on my show this week. It was just announced that they are bringing the 30 tour, and it's headed to the Hollywood Bowl, June 9th, 2027. But we want to get it on your calendar. We want to make sure you've got a pair of tickets ready to roll. So here's the deal. Sometime before now and noon, I am going to play Matchbox 20's song 3 a.m. When you hear it, be caller 14, because today's October 14th. If you know me, 14's my favorite lucky number, all right? Ready to roll with this? So listen up for 3 a.m., and then hopefully you'll win the concert tickets. Good luck.
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0: Well, congratulations. You just won concert tickets. You're going to be at their 30 tour at the Hollywood Bowl June 9th, and it's 2027.
1: Awesome. It is, and it's my birthday month, so it'll be even more fun.
0: Yeah, exactly. That's awesome. And what's your name?
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0: Grammy winner Alicia Keys with Girl on Fire. Sending that one out to my friend Terry Trussell. She's working hard, but listening to KDFM on our free worldwide app. Make it a great day, beautiful friend. Who else is checking in here? We've got Belinda. She is hanging out with her friend Craig, and they're in Laughlin, and they're cruising around town listening to KDFM. I love it. Hope you guys have a great rest of your day. I had a lot of people text in that keyword Halloween. I'll shout out a few of you. Let's see here. Christina, Kathy, Jen, who else? Carol, Melissa, Vanessa, Maureen, Daniel. All right, I see all of you. So thank you. Maybe you'll get a chance to get hypnotized here in the KDFM studio with celebrity hypnotist Kevin Stone. It's going to be fun. So I know next week, I believe on the 19th, look out for a phone call because our promotions department, they're going to call the winners who get to come in studio and have some fun with us. So good luck on that. And the rest of you, if you're thinking, what's she talking about? If you want to get hypnotized, give up something. Like maybe you want to lose weight. Maybe like Kevin was saying earlier, maybe you're tired of being stressed out. Maybe you want to quit smoking. Whatever that bad habit is, he can help you out. And you can come in studio and get hypnotized live on the air. So it's going to be cool. All you have to do is text Halloween into 951-676-1013. Up ahead, AJR, Ace of Base. And I've got a Katie Cash keyword for you at noon.
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1: Give me that cash. 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It is wealth. 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And good news, we've got two more keywords coming at you today. We will do one at 3 p.m. and 6 p.m. with Chris Donovan. But the noon keyword, in case you missed it, it is wealth. W-E-A-L-T-H, wealth. 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I'm ready to open up the retro lunch. How about you? You're my co-DJs. Sending this one out to Lupe. Thanks so much for checking in today from Paris. We appreciate you listening at work. And I would love to hear from you. Text the studio. Say hi. Up ahead, a lot of great music.

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If you miss the noon keyword, it is wealth, W-E-A-L-T-H, wealth. 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Shout out to Dolores, big fan of Bon Jovi. Hope you have a great rest of your day as well. And a words of wisdom quote shared by Monica. It's an easy one. It's just today is a good day to have a good day. In the words of Ice Cube, just saying, hope you're having an awesome one.

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0: KDFM inside the Retro Lunch. Did you know that today being October 14th, it's National Dessert Day? Mm-hmm. Got me thinking, if I had to pick my favorite dessert, what would it be? I know some of you would think like, oh, she probably wants cookies or brownies or cake or pie. I mean, the list goes on and on. I think it would just straight be dark chocolate, like any type of dark chocolate. I'm not picky. Like my son, Bo, he is a huge fan of cheesecake. He just loves cheesecake. I'm not kidding. That boy could live off of cheesecake. Breakfast, lunch, dinner, and his snack. And he'll really devour just plain New York cheesecake. He likes strawberries on it, but he's not picky. I mean, there's so many. If you take him to Cheesecake Factory, oh no, watch out. He's going to want like five slices. But what about you? Got me thinking, what's your favorite dessert? Text in. I mean, if this is it, if you could just have one dessert for the rest of your life, what would it be? I would like to know. Like I said, right now, I used to love ice cream, but not so much anymore. I could do without it. But we're looking at recipes online. I make a really good, I do like caramel. I like caramel too. I like peanut butter. All right. I know there's some of you who have gifted me, just made me think of my friends who've gifted me over the years See's candy. I like the See's dark chocolate box, not gonna lie. There's a good variety in there. And it has like toffee and stuff. Alright, so that's probably my fave. But you know what else I really like? Sangria. Or a little vino. A little red wine with some dark chocolate. Now we're talking. A little charcuterie board on the side. Hey, well, coming up in 10 minutes, you could be headed to Lorimar Winery. I've got a $50 gift card. And then you throw in some live music, some sunshine. You'll get to hang out on a beautiful patio. Take it all in at Lorimar Winery. So hopefully you'll win that soon. Right now, we've got Jeff Pope on deck.
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0: I love all my fellow sweet tooth friends. Linda Wire confessing today's National Dessert Day. Mamma Mia, I love a big piece of chocolate cake. Oh, yes. With a cold glass of milk, I'll sit down with you. Give me a fork. Gary checking in. He says, I'm from Brooklyn, Mamma Mia. It's all about the New York cheesecake. Yum. Sounds good. And Siska says, baklava. 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Ooh, me too. That sounds amazing.

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5: Alrighty, it's about that time. If you want to go to Lorimar Winery for you to call in and win, caller 14, my lucky number, in honor of today being October 14th. So good luck to you. We've got Carrie and Cheryl checking in with a tasty sweet treat. It is National Dessert Day, by the way, in case you missed the memo. 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It's a ooey gooey chocolate fudge cake with ice cream. Ooh,

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excited to head to Lorimar Winery as Lucky Caller 14. They scored that $50 gift card. 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I know you will. Here's Human Lee. You are-

0: checking in. Mama Mia, by the way, since it's National Dessert Day and you're talking about how much you love chocolate, have you tried that chocolate cake at Portillo's? It's really good. It is a delicious cake. And who knew? It's made with mayonnaise. I know. They say that makes it a little extra creamy. It is pretty good. I had it once, maybe twice. When somebody tells me to try something, and that, I went with my dad a few years back. He loved Portillo's, and I remember him saying, "We're getting a slice of chocolate cake, kid." And I was like, okay, I'm not going to argue that, and it was really good. So I hope you and your beautiful wife, Lupe, enjoy the rest of this day. Patrick, who else do I have checking in here? Tracy saying hi. Speaking of which, I've been on a Dr. Pepper Tic Tac kick lately. I know a lot of you have been trying it. She says, "Mama Mia, did you find him?" Yes, the Ralph's by my house, they sell him. Problem is, girl, I need to find a hiding spot for him. Because if I leave him in my car, like the little console, my son Bo, he sees him. He takes him. He puts him in his backpack. And then if I leave him in my work bag, same thing happens. He knows to go through it. So I've got to just go buy a bunch of them and leave them here in studio. I like to share them too. I have everybody try. I'm trying with Dr. Pepper Tic Tacs. They're so good. I'm telling you, they've really helped me curb my addiction that I had for chocolate. I almost always had to eat some type of chocolate or a sweet treat after a meal. Like, I just craved it. I'm doing better now thanks to Dr. Pepper Tic Tacs. Christina and Doug checking in. They're also fans of, we were talking about cheesecake, and I was like, ooh. And just desserts in general. And I said, you know what? I really like pumpkin pie. I'm not gonna lie. And pumpkin pie's got fiber, just saying, supposed to be good. But then I'm one of those people that take the can of whipped cream and just whoosh, and just keep going and going to where you don't even see any evidence of pie. Just looks like a plate of whipped cream. She's like, oh, what about the Cheesecake Factory? They have like pumpkin cheesecake pie. I'm like, oh, that's even better. Now my mouth is watering for straight pie and sweets. Sounds good. Linda and Mark Wire checking in from Temecula. They're on their way to go see Teddy Swims in concert. They're going to stay with some friends. So you guys have a great time. Tell Teddy I said hi. I'm a big fan of his. And all right, check this out. I do have tickets on deck today. So listen for the cue to call. This is just the commercial.
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0: Sure, you got it. I hope you ladies have a great day.

KDFM. So many of you talking about sweet treats today. 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Oh, we can't forget about Clayton Timber. 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
1: I'm in here just thinking all I want to do is have some chocolate cake now. Jeez, you guys, everybody's talking about chocolate cake. Oh my. It's called the Motherlode cake. It came to me after I was talking about it. Yeah, the one at Claim Jumper. Sadly, the one in San Bernardino closed. We all love that one. All right, how you doing? I hope you're doing well. Hope you're having a great day. So many of you texting in saying hi. It's great to hear from Tracy and Linda and Mark. Please drive safe going to see Teddy Swims. Make sure you let him know Mama Mia said hi. Carlos checking in. Nice to hear from you. I have to work on your retro request, but I'll get it added in for you. Gary saying hello. Who else? We've got Robin checking in from Hemet. Always nice to hear from you. 951-676-1013. That's the number. You can text the studio. Say hello. Guess what we've got coming up between now and 2:30. Listen up closely because I know a lot of you want to go to SeaWorld San Diego just in time for some Halloween fun happening right now. They've got San Diego's hottest nighttime attraction. It is Howl-O-Scream. And you can go. They've got six terrifying houses, including the all-new I Know What You Did Last Summer, The Final Catch in Area 64, Mothership, plus eight scare zones, hidden speakeasies, thrills of Coasters After Dark, Monster Stomp on Ripper Row. And you're going to have a blast if you win these tickets. You can check out KDFM.com. All you need to do is click on anything that says Howl-O-Scream and you get more details. But listen closely. I will play that cue to call soon. Up ahead, Usher. We're also going to hear from Taylor Swift with her latest Patient Zero.
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0: KDFM, you are caller 25. Guess what?
1: Is that me?
0: That's you.
1: Oh my goodness.
0: Woohoo! You're going to SeaWorld San Diego's Howl O Scream, happening now through Halloween.
1: Oh, thank you.
0: You're very welcome. And what's your name?
1: It's Marissa.
0: Well, thanks for checking in from Murrieta today. That's where I live too, sunshine. So who's going to be lucky enough to go to SeaWorld San Diego with you?
1: My kids.
0: Perfect. You guys are going to have a blast. They've got 8 new scare zones, hidden speakeasies. Don't forget about the thrills of coasters after dark. And you got to check out Ripper Row because that's where the monster stomp goes down. 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
1: Okay, perfect. Thank you.
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0: My name is Mama Mia, and thank you for being my co-DJs inside the Retro Lunch. This week, we've got Lorimar Winery on, so if you love vino, good food, you like wine country, tune in around 12:30 so you can win that $50 gift card. Coming up soon, Rockstar of the Day. You know what that means? If it's your birthday or you want to shout out a friend, if maybe it's their birthday, I've got a few people that have texted in, so guess what? I will definitely do those Rockstar of the Day shout-outs here in just a few minutes. I'm going to give you time, though, to text in your request, 951-676-1013. Also, coming up in a bit, we're going to have Chris Donovan on your radio. Stay tuned. At 3 p.m., he's going to drop another Katie Cash keyword on you for a chance to win $1,000 cash. Not only that, he's got concert tickets to the Format Tour starring Jimmy Eat World. Show's coming up Saturday night, November 7th, right here at the Hollywood Bowl. So if you want to go, hang tight. Chris will be hooking you up with tickets today.
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0: KDFM, it looks like Patty's checking in. Her grandsons, Landon and Preston, are in the car right now. They got out of school early. I hope you had a great day. And thanks for listening to KDFM. Here's Teddy Swims with Mr. Know-It-All.

0: Having some fun with Pink here on KDFM 101.3, 103.9. Mamma Mia hanging out with you. It's about that time for Rockstar of the Day. October 14th. I want to shout out all of my retro rock stars today. Thank you so much for being the best co-DJs ever. You guys even threw in some new song requests, so I'm going to have to work on getting those added into our music library. But right out the gate, we've got Miss Donna checking in, saying, "Hello, Mamma Mia. Today is my friend's birthday. Her name is Gigi. Happy birthday. She's also a new mama this year. She's got a brand new 2-month-old baby girl named Jolene. Love the name. Wonder where it came from." So cute. Happy, happy birthday again, Gigi. And then Miss Patty was out and about. She got to pick up her grandsons early from school today. She says, "Mamma Mia, they're so excited to be able to listen to your show. We got to shout out Landon and Preston. They're both rock stars. I absolutely love their names. So, so cute." And then we have got Christina and Doug checking in from Hemet. You guys made my day today. Christina got through one as a rock star, my Lorimar Winery gift card. And they are going to go have some much-needed fun. You guys go relax, sip on some vino, and enjoy some beautiful views out at Lorimar Winery. Got to shout out my girl Tracy. She keeps telling me, "Mamma Mia, head to the nearest Dollar Tree ASAP. They've got your favorite Dr. Pepper Tic Tacs for just $1.50. Girl, I'm going today. I really, really am. I'm going today. Told her I got to hide my Tic Tacs from my son Bo because he keeps stealing them. I don't blame him. They're that good. And then he takes them to school and shares them with his friends. Thank you again, Tracy. I'm going to a Dollar Tree or Walmart nearby because they have them as well. Let's see who else here. Linda and her hubby Mark. Well-deserved break. They're going to go have some fun and see Teddy Swims, his ugly tour. They're going with some friends. They were taking a little road trip, so I hope you guys have a blast. Again, tell Teddy I said hi, and both of you are rock stars. I think I've got one more. Oh, yes, Lindsay texted in earlier. Her and her fiancé, Carl, just got the keys to their brand new house in Winchester. Congratulations, you guys. They're getting ready to move in tomorrow, and they're all very excited. I remember buying your first house. That is very exciting. So congrats again, Rockstar Move. And then shout out to all of my friends who text in their favorite sweet treats today. All of you are rock stars because in case you missed the memo, today's National Dessert Day. I've been craving sweet treats all day because of you guys. We were talking about chocolate cake and pies and brownies and all the good stuff. So splurge a bit. I'm giving you the green light, all right?
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0: 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It's Chris Donovan checking in here on KDFM 101.3, 103.9. Happy Wednesday. It is hump day.
1: Guess what day it is? Huh? Mike. What day is it, Mike?
0: That's one of my favorites. Bye, Mama Mia. Have a good rest of your day. And congratulations to Bo winning his baseball game yesterday. If you missed that KD Cash keyword at the top of the hour, it was cash. It was husband. H-U-S-B-A-N-D. Husband. Text that now to 508-777-1000 for your chance to win $1,000 on our KD Cash contest. Thanks for listening. Hang out with me. I'll be here till 7 o'clock with lots of good music on

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Sam Smith here on KDFM 101.3, 103.9. More music, more variety. Happy Wednesday. It's Chris Donovan here. Now, I've got a pair of tickets to Jimmy Eat World, plus we're giving out four packs to SeaWorld, Hollow Scream, all the rest of this week, and I'll give you details on how you can win those coming up in a few songs.

0: What's going on? It's Chris Donovan here on KDFM 101.3, 103.9. More music, more variety. Happy Wednesday. How are you? Well, my music bed's really low. Hopefully your week's going by pretty good thus far. Like I was saying earlier, we are still giving out four packs to SeaWorld San Diego's Howlow Scream, the largest San Diego Halloween event happening right now. If you want to win that four pack, listen for the cue to call because you never know when it's going to go off. But once you do hear it, you want to be caller 25. Plus, I have Jimmy Eat World tickets performing at the Hollywood Bowl. 25 years of Bleed America. Can you believe it? That's their album? Yeah, if you want to win those tickets, I'm just going to ask you to call in here down the road. Maybe I'll make it a Jimmy Eat World song, but I'm not sure yet. But I will be giving up those tickets before 6 o'clock, so make sure you're listening. And the number you're going to need is 951-676-1013. And I have another keyword at 6 o'clock for this.
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3: There's a Caltrans project right now on the South 215 between Cactus Avenue and Van Buren Boulevard. The left-hand lane is closed for repairs, and this project should be wrapping up soon. In the meantime, the 215 South, your stop and go from the 10 down to Oleander. Northbound side is slow from Cactus Avenue to Mount Vernon.
4: 3 degrees, sunny skies, wind gusts are up to 11 miles per hour.
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0: And speaking of desserts, Costco is capitalizing on National Dessert Day by releasing a new sundae that's going to be coming out to their food court. It's going to be a twist on an apple pie a la mode, and it'll be hitting most of the food courts in November. Apparently, there's a list of the big four one-hit wonders of the centuries, and they just released the four for the 90s. Number one is Bittersweet Symphony by The Verb. Number two is Tub Thumping by Chumbawamba. Number three is You Get What You Give by The New Radicals. And number four is Sex and Candy by Marcy's Playground. And yes, I have all of those CDs in my garage. And I got a message from the corrections department. Vision Quest did not come out yesterday, like I said in my algorithm. It comes out today, and don't worry, I was as disappointed as you when I went home and tried to watch it. But the episode seemed longer than 30 minutes, so I'm excited. Woohoo! I'm Chris Donovan, and that's what's in my feed.
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3: Taking a look at the 15, the northbound side, very busy. First, you're slow leaving Norco from Limonite up to Foothill Boulevard. And then up the hill on the Cajon Pass, 15 northbound at Kenwood, you have a crash on the right shoulder. And that's causing heavy delays from Glen Helen Parkway to Cleghorn Fire Road.
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This is a Jim Eat World Hour. You're listening for The Middle, their song, The Middle. When you hear that, be caller 10 to 951-676-1013. Again, Jim Eat World, The Middle. When you hear it, call me. I could

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Plus, we're going to have a hypnotist in studio next Friday. You want to come get hypnotized? I'll give you details on how you can try to do that coming up.

0: Dominic Fike on KDFM 101.3, 103.9. What's up? It's Chris Donovan. And like I was saying, we're going to have a hypnotist in studio next Friday. It's a Hollywood hypnotist, Kevin Stone. He's got some shows at Pechanga, but we're going to have him in studio to hypnotize some of our listeners. Now, if you want to have a chance to come in next Friday, you need to text the word Halloween to 951-676-1013, and you're going to be entered into a chance. And then what we'll do is on Monday, we're going to pick about 7 of you to join us next Friday in our Temecula studio at 9 a.m. to get hypnotized, and maybe it'll work. It'll be kind of fun to watch it all. It's, again, Kevin Stone. He's got a couple shows at Pechanga. That's October 29th, 30th, and 31st. So over the Halloween weekend, if you want to go, check that out, kdfm.com. But if not, text Halloween right now to 951-676-1013, and you're going to be in the runnings to come into the studio and get hypnotized next Friday. Plus, hold on to that number. 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When you hear it, be caller 10 to 951-676-1013. You're going to score my tickets to see them perform at the Hollywood Bowl.
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4: 15 southbound in Norco. There's an accident on the right shoulder. This is on the South 15 at 6th Street. You're backed up to the 10 freeway. Up ahead, leaving Corona, very slow on the 15 southbound from the 91 to Temescal Canyon. 15 northbound is slow as well from Sierra Avenue to Claghorn Fire Road.
5: 3 degrees, sunny skies. Wind gusts are up to 11 miles per hour.
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It's Chris Donovan. You're still listening for Jimmy Eat World the Middle for your chance to score those tickets. And if you play Monopoly Go, it's themed right now to Ghostbusters and K-pop Demon Hunters. 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It's Huntrix with Golden on KD.

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Hold on to this number, 951-676-1013. You're going to need it. You're listening for Jimmy World the Middle. When you hear it, be caller 10 to score some tickets to go see him live.

So if you dress up like Dracula for Halloween, will you be Tame Impala or will you be Vampire? Hey, it's Chris Donovan here on KDFM. You're still listening for that Jimmy Eat World song, The Middle, for a chance to score a pair of tickets to see them live. All right? The young lady that's breaking all the records, Ella Langley, choosing Texas here on KDFM.

0: Awesome. You guys have a great time out there, all right?
1: 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Thank you so much, bro. I love Katie.
0: All right, your next shot of the pair of tickets to go see Jimmy World will be tomorrow on my show from 3 to 7. And don't forget, that SeaWorld howl-o scream sounder can go off at any time.
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5: With a look at the 10 eastbound, first you're slow from the 57 to Indian Hill Boulevard, then up ahead leaving Ontario, you're slow from Vineyard down to Cherry Avenue, and the east 10 slows again from the 215 to University Street. Westbound side, you're slow as well from Tippecanoe to Pepper Avenue.
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7: like I punched an angry beehive.
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